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8: 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Sean the Sheep, the beast of Mossy Bottom. 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
2: Games, changes, and fears. 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
5: Hello Malta, hello Gozo, and hello October. Pinch punch, first of the month. Here we go then. Another month starts right here. Thank you, Claire, for the show today. Lovely to hear you, and fabulous to hear Martha and the Muffins. Echo Beach, far away in time. I've got some good tunes for you this afternoon on your More Music Workday. We are playing some really big hits this afternoon. Let's take a look at the weather quickly first for this Thursday afternoon. A few clouds, winds increasing. There will be some isolated showers as well. UV index is currently at 6. Top temperature this afternoon, we have got 26 degrees, Malta and Gozo. Humidity 69%. The sea finally cooling down after it was a bit of a bath for the summer, wasn't it? Sea temperature, if you're planning to go for a swim at some point, 27 degrees. Are you ready for Simply Red and Billy Joel and Billy Idol?
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1974, Billy Joel's first major US hit, Piano Man on Bay Easy 100.2. Very good afternoon. If you've just joined, where have you been? We've been going 15 minutes. We've had some good songs. Rebel Yell, Billy Idol. Greatest hits of all time. Love that. Billy Idol, Rebel Yell to start off with. My name's Natalie Horton. This is Bay Easy across Malta and Gozo. Find us online. We're also on DAB+. And you can go to bayeasy.mt to listen live. Lunchagram coming very soon. Tina Turner, Ricardo Cocianti and some Cyndi Lauper in a mo.

0: first WhatsApp of the afternoon came through. Hello, Charlie. Thank you very much indeed for your lovely message. Yes, good tunes today, as always. Ricardo Cocciante, Jules Nostalgia on Bayesi 100.2. 23 minutes past one. If you would like to say hi, check in with me, 9909102, 9909102. 1st of October. Oh, my goodness me. Lunchagram on the way very soon, plus Cyndi Lauper, Ace of Base, and some Kylie and the Pet Shop Boys. Not to be missed.
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1: That was George Ezra and Green Green Grass. It's just gone 25 to 2. Very good afternoon. How are you today? Quick hello to Ruth, who got in touch. Say good afternoon. 9909102 for your hellos. And also, you need that number for the Lunchagram, which is right now. Now, today's one, I'm going to give you the clues first. Bearing in mind, this is a beverage and it is month appropriate. Okay, there's your clues. It is a beverage and it is month appropriate. So if you're ready with your pen and paper, if you're going to write it down or put it in your phone notes, here we go. So Claudine, Kip, Tempts. Claudine, Kip, Tempts. Let me spell it for you. C-L-A-U-D-I-N-E, Claudine. Then Kip, which is K-I-P-P. K-I-P-P. Two P's there. Tempts. T-E-M-P-T-S. Claudine Kip Tempts is today's Lunchagram. Have a go with that. Beverage, month appropriate. 9909102. No prizes. It is just for fun. Every afternoon round about this time. It's an anagram to do with things, food and drink, recipes, whatever it is. And good luck with today's. If you want to let me know your answer, what you come up with, or if you're struggling, 9909102. Hope your afternoon's going well so far. Across Malta and Gozo, we are playing the greatest hits of all time. And how about some Kylie? Oh, love Kylie. This is Love at First Sight.

0: out for new music from the Pet Shop Boys. That is West End Girls on Bay Easy 100.2. And before that, Kylie, who on Saturday, last Saturday, performed at the AFL final in Australia. And apparently she put on a 20-minute show that was off the scale. Would love to see Pet Shop Boys in Malta. Would love to see Kylie in Malta. Oh, if only. It's a 2:15. I was just watching the time change as I spoke. How are you getting on with today's lunchogram? I've been told it's quite easy. I've given you a couple of clues, which I think may help. It's a beverage and it is month appropriate. Claudine Kip Temps. Claudine Kip Temps. C-L-A-U-D-I-N-E. Claudine Kip. K-I-P-P. And Temps. T-E-M-P-T-S. There you go. Have a go with that. I've got Boston next. More Than a Feeling on Bay Easy.
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0: from the start of the decade that Ben Glover features every evening at 9 o'clock with his 90s at 9. That came out in 1990. That's Extreme, More Than Words. Also played you Gloria Estefan, Don't Want to Lose You, and we had Boston's More Than a Feeling. I've got Donna Summer, James Brown, Get Up, I Feel Like, You Know, Being That, on the way very soon. And we'll find out what Claudine Kip Temps unscrambles to. That's all coming up on Bay Easy 100.2. Bay Easy.
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0: I don't know what it's like where you are today. Here in St. Julian's, we got some blue sky. In fact, there are lots of people swimming down at St. George's Bay Beach this afternoon. Expect a few clouds, possibility of isolated showers. The wind's increasing later. UV index is currently at 6. Sea temperature, if you are going swimming, is 27 degrees. We've got 69% relative humidity. And your top temperature this afternoon, Malta and Gozo, is 26 degrees.

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1: Fellas, I'm ready to get up and do my thing.
2: Go ahead.
1: I want to get into it, man, you know.
2: Go ahead.
1: Like a sex machine, man.
2: Yeah.
1: Moving, doing it, you know.
2: Yeah.

From the summer of 1970, that was Bobby Brown together with Bobby Bird on backing vocals. And Get Up, I Feel Like Being a Sex Machine. At 12 minutes past two, I don't think so. I think what I am going to do is I'm going to do the answer to today's lunchogram. To use a food analogy, I think this is a little bit like Marmite. You either love them or you hate them. And they are very, as I said in my clue, month appropriate. It is the 1st of October today, and it's a beverage. And I gave you Claudine Kip Temps. Claudine Kip Temps. And the answer, because they're everywhere now, adverts for them, pumpkin spiced latte. Pumpkin spiced latte. Do you like? No, not me. I don't like them. Ugh. Too much of muchness on those. That was the answer to today's lunchogram. Well done in my lunchogram club to Liz and Alan and Victoria, Patrick and Miriam. We had Rod, Bernadette, Mark and also Julia. Thank you very much for getting in touch. And well done if you got that right, if you were doing that at home today, taking part. Final one of the week tomorrow at 1:30. Here's Whitney.

0: seems the spice pumpkin lattes have divided Malta and Gozo. Marion says, I love them. I look forward to this time of year when I can have them. however, Sally went, nah, ugh, no thank you. That is Luca Carboni on Bay Easy 100.2. It's his birthday in a couple of weeks, actually. He's going to be 64. Of course, you're a Libran, aren't you? All the Librans today. Celebrating through the month of October. They're the balanced ones on the zodiac, aren't they, apparently? Going to be playing Natalie Imbruglia, some ABC, which I love, his tribute to Smokey Robinson. And later, I've got some Jennifer Lopez and a gossipy story about J-Lo that came out today. It's all to come on Bay Easy 100.2.
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Easy 100.2. With me, Natalie Horton, across Malta and Gozo for today. Hope you're having a lovely afternoon. I've got some DeBarge now, Rhythm of the Night. And later that Jennifer Lopez song. And I will be telling you

0: Jennifer Lopez in the news today because she was at Paris Fashion Week. She was at a show by Stella McCartney and it was raining. It was outside. She had like a fur scarf on and she had a big umbrella up. Well, actually, she didn't have an umbrella up. A minion, a helper, a bodyguard was holding the umbrella up over her head for her. And she was asked very politely if she would please put the umbrella down. And she didn't. She didn't put the umbrella down. She kept hers up. She wanted to stay dry because she's Jennifer Lopez. And somebody else said, look, you really need to put your umbrella down. So she had to sit there getting a little bit soggy in the rain. If you would like to get in touch this afternoon, 9909 1002. If it's your birthday, quickly let me know because I've got your TV shows and your movies that were that came out today on this day, the 1st of October.
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definitely a future artist spotlight. George Benson and Give Me the Night on Bay Easy 100.2 with me, Natalie Horton. How are you today? Thank you very much for joining me on Bay Easy 100.2. Give me the night. Looking for your birthday for the 1st of October. I've got a big TV show and a couple of great films as well. I hope you enjoyed that double dose of funk. It was Don't Take Away the Music from Tavares, As If I Would. And then, of course, Give Me the Night, George Benson, with music on the way from Natasha Bedingfield. She's got new material out. It's called Dot, Dot, Dot. And we're going to do Corner Shop, A Brim Full of Asher, all before 3 o'clock. No.

0: FM. Norman Cook, aka Fatboy Slim, did the remix of that for Corner Shop, Brimful of Asher. This is Bay Easy 100.2. If you'd like to get in touch this afternoon, you know the number. We should be in your favourites, 99091002, 99091002. I've got two songs coming up to do with feet, bizarrely. You won't want to miss those.
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1: with The Eden for entertainment, rain or shine.
0: The rest of this afternoon is going to stay mainly sunny, some clouds around, lurking clouds, maybe the odd shower, which will be localized. Temperature currently 25 degrees. Overnight temperature will go down to around 18. Yeah, 18 degrees overnight. And your sunset this evening, saying goodbye to the sun at 6:46 p.m.
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Faizy, 100.2, home of Malta's greatest hits. And that was massive in 1974 for Mudd, Tiger Feet. Who doesn't like a bit of glam rock on a Thursday afternoon? First day of October. Good afternoon. It's 13 minutes past three. My name's Natalie Horton. I'm now with you through till 4 o'clock. So we've got a lot to cram in. Birthday today. I'm going to say hi to Louisa. Happy birthday, Louisa. She did tell me how old she was, but I'm not going to share that with you because it's personal. Louisa lives in Gargour. She listens to Bay Easy every day, loves all the tunes. And she says, it's my birthday today. What's my media? What media came about on the 1st of October? Right, I can tell you that NSYNC formed today in 1995. That's a musical thing. On TV, Dexter came on TV for the first time in 2006 with Michael C. Hall as Dexter. Ran for 7 years, that TV show. On the movie front, let's go to 1993. What a brilliant film. I saw this recently, actually. It's Cool Runnings. Do you remember Cool Runnings? It was based on a true story about the Jamaican bobsled team who took part in the 1988 Canadian Olympics, the Winter Olympics. It starred John Candy. That came out today in 1993. 2004, Shark Tale. Oh my goodness, the cast, the voices, Will Smith, Robert De Niro, Jack Black, Renee Zellweger and Angelina Jolie. And a bit more recently, Social Network came out today in 2010. Finding of Facebook, how it all came about, with Jesse Eisenberg playing Mark Zuckerberg and Andrew Garfield playing his friend, roommate, and the person that helped set it up was Eduardo Saverin. So there you go. They are your films and TV for the 1st of October, Louisa, and happy birthday.

played you Cher, If I Could Turn Back Time. Shivers, Ed Sheeran and Eros Ramazzotti and Pure Bella Cosa. Easy Italia tomorrow, of course, with Albert on the Friday show. I have got the penultimate track on the way from Genesis.

0: amazing piece of aircraft. And I just wondered if anybody in Malta's ever been on it. I'd really like to hear from them. And I'll tell you why in a bit. My name's Natalie Horton. This is your More Music Workday Bay Easy across Malta and Gozo. How are you? Lovely to have you along on this Thursday afternoon. October. Hello, here we are.
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1: Just gone 3:30. This is Breezy 100.2 with me, Natalie Horton. So today, well, in fact, all this week, playing the music of Genesis. Today's song, which is the fourth of five, was released 45 years ago, 1981. And it was the title track of an album, in fact their 11th album, in the studio, and it was made in a studio they bought together. They finally invested in their own studio and they mixed and made this single there. Now the title doesn't really have a meaning, but it's something to do with the early arrangement of the song in musical parts. Now I don't play any instruments, but if you play an instrument, it is A-B-A-C-A-B. A-B-A-C-A-B. And that meant the A was the verse, the chorus was B, and the bridge as C. Now, of course, we call it Abacab.

0: So many other good songs from Simple Minds, and that, I guess, is their signature song. Don't You Forget About Me, from the movie The Breakfast Club. Well, it looks like nobody in Malta who's prepared to admit it, or maybe can remember it, has been on the Concorde. Now, the reason I ask this is because I've just seen, like, an anniversary that Concorde broke the sound barrier for the very first time today in 1969. How about that? I've also had a sneak peek at Albert's birthday file. He has got the most gorgeous duets for you, because one of them is celebrating their birthday today. It's such a beautiful song, and it's all about An Amount of Time. That's coming up with Albert on the Home Run, which is on the way soon.
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0: know what? I'd be more than happy to stay and play some more tunes like that for you today. Love the horns from Haircut 100, early 80s. Bayesy 100.2, home of Malta's greatest hits, and that is Fantastic Day. Thank you so much for your company today. I'm going to make way for Albert, who's going to look after you until 7 on the home run. He's got new biscuits today. They're quite nice. He's with you till 7, then it's Ben Glover, and he will be doing his 90s at 9. Then it's Late Night Love at 10. Kurt is on his last breakfast show tomorrow at 6. Very sad. Claire at 10, and we are back tomorrow for Friday at 1 o'clock. See you then. Bye-bye. Malta's greatest hits.
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8: When the farmer destroys the flock's beloved pumpkin patch, Sean takes matters into his own hooves. But his mad scientist experiment soon spirals out of control. Sean the Sheep, the beast of Mossy Bottom. 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
3: European markets opened the final quarter lower as a massive global bond rout pushed sovereign yields to multi-year highs. The pan-European Stock 600 dropped 1.0%. The UK's FTSE 100 slid 1.37%, and Germany's DAX declined 0.75%. Rising energy costs and localized fiscal concerns, especially over France's budget, added heavy downward pressure on regional equities. Asia-Pacific markets delivered a mixed but mostly positive performance, heavily boosted by a tech-driven rally spurred by strong AI and chip demand. Japan's Nikkei 225 jumped over 3%, and South Korea's KOSPI gained 1.95% following record domestic chip exports. Meanwhile, major markets in mainland China and Hong Kong were closed for public holidays. Wall Street faced mixed pressure following a session where the Dow lost 0.9% and the S&P 500 fell 0.3%. Though the Nasdaq managed a 0.2% gain, index futures signalled a tech-led recovery, with Nasdaq 100 futures rising over 1% and S&P 500 futures up 0.56%, even as the 10-year Treasury yield surged to a multi-decade high of 5.34%. Get the latest market news anytime at bayeasy.mt. You're up to date. I'm Ian Brannan.
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4: After surviving a brutal crash,
5: 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We're just gonna have to do this the hard way.
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6: Hello you, happy Thursday, it's Ben Glover. Right, let's do the Sauce and Candy Saturn You Gotta Love. Curtis Mayfield moving up and Soul to Soul back to life. Hey, what are you doing? Stop carrying that, you put that down, because Glover's got it from here. Hold tight, here we go.

What a start to the show. Can it get any better? Yes, it does. After 9 p.m. tonight, I've just seen what we're playing from the 90s tonight in our 90s at 9. Oh, it's so good. Oh, this is Ben Glover. How are you? You're all right. Now, how do you smell autumn? Now, I know that's a very random question I'm going to chuck in there, but I was walking around my supermarket the other day. Was it yesterday? Yesterday it was. And I was walking around, and I forgot to mention this on the show, but I thought I'd do it tonight because I want to know, how can you smell autumn? So I was in the sort of household area where the fragrances are and the candles and stuff like that. And there was a couple of ladies walking by with their trolley. She was going, do you know what? I love Chantel's house because it always smells of autumn. And I'm trying to think, how does autumn smell?

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0: think he started out on TikTok in 2019 to 2022. It was one of those big things during the pandemic as well. And that is one of the most used songs on social media ever. It's one of those songs that, you know, you sort of, you're either walking and you're in the clouds or, you know, even as a tribute to somebody who may have passed away, it's most used for stuff like that. It's a great song. And so Shakira's song and Derek and the Dominoes next on Bay Easy. Malta's greatest hits.
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We're playing that if anybody was at the Medina Grand Prix today. I mean, if you're not playing that out of your classic car, then you need to sort yourself out. And to be fair, I think many of the classic cars that turn up for the Grand Prix this weekend don't have cassette players in, and they don't have CD players in. Why? Why would you need it? I just literally, my Golf GTI used to have a big stereo in it. I've taken it out, just want to hear the engine. That's just me. What a weekend it's going to be this weekend. That's for you. Hope you enjoy that. It's Bay Easy 100.2. This is Ben Glover. Hey, guess what we're talking about in a bit? We're going to be talking about in a bit. What does autumn smell like? We'll talk more after David Bowie and this from Donna Lewis on Bay Easy 100.2.

0: 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It's Bay Easy 100.2. We are home to Free Film Friday tomorrow. Free cinema tickets at the Eden Cinemas could be yours. Drink and popcorn chucked in. Thanks to Uncle Alb on the home run. He'll be here tomorrow afternoon from 4 p.m. for your chance to win those, you lucky, lucky people. Speaking of lucky, what a set of tunes next. Malta's greatest hits continues with Anastasia, Left Outside Alone, and the Deep Blue Something. You know that one next.
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Malta's greatest hits with George Ezra and Daryl Hall, John Oates, Out of Touch next on Bay EZ 100.2. This is Ben Glover. We're asking the question tonight off the back of a couple who were in the supermarket yesterday shopping, saying that when they walked into their friend's house, it smells of autumn. But what does autumn smell like here in Malta and Gozo? Marco says you can't beat the smell of the St. Anne's Steps in Partridgeville after a Friday night out. Oh, yeah. It's a place you go to, isn't it, that? That particular smell stays in your nostrils for life, no matter what age you are. Hello to Leanne, who says, hi, Ben. She says, I live in Nashar. She says, I don't live too far away from the salt pans. Yeah, that little corner there on the coast road, yeah. She said, that's what winter and also summer and spring and autumn smell like. She says, if you think Partridgeville's a place to go to, that's also a place you go to.

0: It's Ben Glover, it's Bay EC 100.2. Are you all right? All right, coming up 9 p.m. tonight, the 90s at 9. Six songs from the greatest decade of all time. We are going to give you a memory thanks to AI from the 90s as well, but let's get you warmed up with three songs from the greatest hits of all time, including one song from the 90s you are going to love. And it's coming next.
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0: If you're a big fan of Shrek, I've got the perfect song after Luther Vandross, Never Too Much. I'll do you Alana Miles and Black Velvet, all on DAB Plus digital radio and online, and your smart speakers and TVs. This is Ben Glover. Oh, are you all right, babe? Because we got it from here.

You know it's all downhill to Christmas. We can say that now, can't we? Because we're in the latter part of the year now. We're like first weekend of October. Once we get Notta Bianca out of the way, that's it. And this year, it's going to be good, isn't it? I've been looking at this from The Independent. 50 multidisciplinary projects in the capital. From the Ministry of Arts, Culture, National Heritage. That's going to be good, isn't it? What have we got here? We've got... This is going to be... If you're going to be in George's Square with Min Malta, a concert by the Malta Philharmonic Orchestra, one of my favourite orchestras in the world. I'd love... Listen, if they're listening to the show, I'm a drummer. Any chance I could tag along and have a little go, like, join you for a session, I'd be brilliant. I play tambourine well and a triangle. There must be scope for that to happen. But anyway, this weekend it's happening in Valletta. It's come around so quick, hasn't it? But it's going to be amazing. And that's going to be one of the highlights. If you're getting ready for that, this is especially for you from George Michael. I'll do your Gianni Rosso with an Estate alla Mare and Lewis Capaldi. Stay Love, next.

0: We need to talk about what autumn actually smells like in Malta and Gozo next on Bay Easy 100.2. I thought it would be something nice and sensual, thinking, you know, the smell of nuts. Maybe not. Chestnuts. That's winter. The smell of autumn, what is it? I thought it'd be nice, sensual, do you know what I mean? It's turned into the opposite, as I'll explain next. After Mary Mary Shackles, I'll do your Supertramp Breakfast in America, all part of Malta's greatest hits on Bay Easy 100.2, and it's coming next.
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3: 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That's better. Gazan Marmol. We're always there.
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So following off the back of somebody in the supermarket, I overheard yesterday say they walk into their friend's house and it smells of autumn. What does that smell like? It's Bay Easy 100.2. This is Ben. Hi to Teresa, who says, hi, Ben. Ironically, this has come from Teresa, who says that the trees in the national park often give us a wonderful aroma of autumn this time of year. Teresa, no trees. Love that, trees. Although it's gone the other way with Simon, who lives in Goodyear. He says, hi, Ben. You can't beat the smell of autumn of the aviation fuel just coming off the runway there of the Nationals Airport. Yeah. You can't beat that lovely smell from that 737 Neo coming in, can you?

0: Bang Easy 100.2. This is Ben. Here we go. This has come from Malcolm. It says, hi Ben, listen to Bay Easy 100.2. Have to correct you on the show. That's fine, you correct me anytime you like. And I know what you're going to say because I did get it wrong. And being in the Royal Air Force as well, that I feel I'm letting the side down. He says, you did mention about a 737 Neo just now. You know it's part of the Airbus family, don't you? Yeah, all right, you nerd. Get it. I know, I got it right. Listen, I knew what I was saying. I just want to make myself look like I was a complete nerd because you know I am, yeah? So apologies for all the aviation enthusiasts out there. Hope you're having a lovely night by yourselves. All right, Bruno Mars to play. Rembrandt, I'll be there for you on Bay Easy. Thanks for listening, though. Yeah. Lots of greatest hits.
1: 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Something is lurking in the darkness. The nightmare begins all over again as Resident Evil returns to its terrifying roots. From the twisted mind that brought you Weapons and Barbarian.
2: Hello?
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Your Bay Easy 100.2, it's Ben Glover, you're right. We're fast approaching 9pm for the 90s at 9, our final one of the week. I'm so excited. We're going to give you a memory of what happened in Malta and Gozo from a certain year of a song we're going to play as well, so I'm looking forward to that. Leading up to that, though, we'll do the script. The crowd was singing Wonderwall. That's on the way next for you, which will take you back to the summer of the World Cup. But I've got to say, can I just say, there are songs out there that, I mean, we're so good at playing our amazing songs. We've got the Time Tunnel at 10 p.m. with Claire, at 10 a.m. with Claire. We've got the 90s at 9 here with me from 9 p.m. I tell you what, though, just some of the songs you play are great. And the intros of our songs are brilliant. And I think introductions on songs don't come much better than this on Bay Easy 100.2.

0: Malta's greatest hit, Bay Easy 100.2. This is Ben Glover. Now, coming next then, we get a little bit dancey, we get a little bit reflective, and we'll take you back to a time when everything was so much better. The 90s are 9 on the way next, with a great memory here in Malta and Gozo, chosen by AI. Oh, it's going to be a belter, baby. Sit down, relax. Malta's greatest hits.
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It's the 90s and 9 on Bay Easy 100.2. Charlene Spiteri and her band, of course. Amazing stuff. Let's go right back, thanks to AI, of some amazing memories back in 1997. We had the Hallmark Ministries. It's mini series, and I can't even read that. I haven't got my glasses on. Hang on. Of course it's mini-series, right. The 1997 Hallmark mini-series, The Odyssey, included Gozo's dramatic Limestone Coastlines. Amazing stuff there. Hanson and Bop, which I'm about to play now, would have been banging out of many beach kiosks, especially in Slendy Bay, with the old Maltese buses rattling about whilst we're all getting asthma. And there were some great feasts as well in full swing in 97. So if you were at Busket Gardens, maybe eating fried rabbit or listening to some great songs in Schneer, it was all about 1997 and a band of brothers who still don't look like they've aged whatsoever, even now many years on. Let's give you this song that got released in 2019 and in 2022, but originally in 1997, Hanson and Bop on the 90s at 9 on Bay Easy.

0: good. Oh, that is how you end a 90s at 9, isn't it? Hope you enjoyed that. We'll have another session on Monday. If you've got a favourite memory of 1990s you want to share, or if you want to share a little song you like, maybe we'll get it on for you. 9909-1002 here at Bay Easy 100.2. We'll do your Ed Sheeran and the Buggles next. Malta's greatest hits.
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We are home to Malta's greatest hits and Bay Easy Breakfast. Back tomorrow morning when you wake up on Bay Easy 100.2 with our beautiful Kurt Gallia. We'll do your Bob Marley. Oh, that finished quick, didn't it? A nice fade. Bob Marley, Could You Be Loved? Nelly Furtado, I'm Like a Bird. And now it's time for my little quiet corner to open for Ben's Daily Zen. A little bit of positivity to end your day. Now, it's fair to say a lot of young people here in Malta and Gozo, and if you're a mum or a dad of young people, I've got a 21-year-old, I've got a 13-year-old. That's the only two that I know of, to be fair. The thing is that young people are getting a bit of stick, especially here in Malta and Gozo, when it comes to attitude and things like that. And I think that's wrong. There are a lot of great people around here, been brought up really, really well. So this is especially for you from Jane Goodall. Young people, when informed and empowered, when they realise that what they do truly makes a difference, can indeed change the world.

0: Ready for Notta Bianca in Valletta this weekend. Keep it Bay Easy 100.2. Tomorrow, Bay Easy Breakfast, Kurt Garley are waking you up. Claire will be here from 10 a.m. with her time tunnel. Natalie from 1. Uncle Albert, is he going to make an effort and turn up this week? He'll be here from 4. And you've got the Weekend Jam from 7. Malta's greatest hits. Play next.
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Bay Easy 100.2, it's Ben Glover playing Malta's greatest hits like Miley Cyrus, Midnight Sky on the way for you. We had so many people who absolutely love and adore the 90s at 9. We play for you every Monday to Thursday here on Bay Easy 100.2. And I really do, I can't stress enough, if you've got a memory, let us know about it. You can get in touch via the socials at Bay Easy Malta, of which there's absolute chaos on there at the moment with Claire bringing her nephew in. Have you seen the Instagram? Flipping heck, honestly. And also, if you've got a song choice in the 90s, please let us know, because this was right on the cusp of the 90s. I don't know how this has slipped through the net. We've got to play this next week. 90s at 9, back on Monday from 9 p.m. From 1990, this will take you back on that school bus from EMF on Bay Easy.

0: Malta's greatest hits, Bay EZ 100.2. It's Ben Glover. That's it. We're done for the week, babe. Soz about that. What a weekend we've got, though. Not only we have some great events here in Malta and Gozo this weekend, but I'm back on your radio from 4 p.m. Saturday and Sunday, playing Malta's greatest hits on DAB Plus digital radio and online and your smart speakers and TVs. Happy weekend, baby. You have got Late Night Love next.
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